So where are you at? Are you ready to stop trying and start trusting? Jesus lived on your behalf. He died in your place, and he rose to give you new life. You can believe on Jesus right now. Whether in your car, the kitchen, or a walk with your dog, proclaim it out loud. Jesus is Lord. And if you believe in your heart that God raised him from the dead, you will be saved. Believe on Jesus. It will save your life.

Come on, let's welcome them right now. We say this. 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Hey, if you're weary and you're tired,

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1: Everywhere I go on this road, high and low, where I go with you.

I woke up to this. God's a safe house for the battered, a sanctuary during bad times. The moment you arrive, you relax. You're never sorry you knocked.

You might think, not me, but every single breath that you breathe is saying you are a living, breathing, walking miracle. Yeah.